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2: We could see some rain and thunder later this week. This is your local forecast. In Baker County this evening, partly cloudy and windy with lows in the mid to upper 50s. Tomorrow, a red flag warning begins lasting through Friday night. We'll see increasing clouds, patchy smoke, and highs in the mid to lower 80s. Tomorrow evening, mostly cloudy with a chance of rain and thunder and lows in the mid to upper 50s. And Friday, partly sunny with a chance of rain and thunder and highs in the low 80s. Union County remains under an air quality alert through Friday afternoon. This evening, mostly clear with patchy smoke and lows in the mid to upper 50s. Tomorrow, sunny and smoky with highs in the mid 80s. Tomorrow evening, we'll see increasing clouds with a chance of rain and lows in the mid to upper 50s. And Friday, partly sunny with a chance of rain and thunder and highs in the mid 80s.
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4: We could see some rain and thunder later this week. This is your local forecast. In Baker County this evening, partly cloudy and windy with lows in the mid to upper 50s. Tomorrow, a red flag warning begins lasting through Friday night. We'll see increasing clouds, patchy smoke, and highs in the mid to lower 80s. Tomorrow evening, mostly cloudy with a chance of rain and thunder and lows in the mid to upper 50s. And Friday, partly sunny with a chance of rain and thunder and highs in the low 80s. Union County remains under an air quality alert through Friday afternoon. This evening, mostly clear with patchy smoke and lows in the mid to upper 50s. Tomorrow, sunny and smoky with highs in the mid 80s. Tomorrow evening, we'll see increasing clouds with a chance of rain and lows in the mid to upper 50s. And Friday, partly sunny with a chance of rain and thunder and highs in the mid 80s.
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6: We could see some rain and thunder later this week. This is your local forecast. In Baker County this evening, partly cloudy and windy with lows in the mid to upper 50s. Tomorrow, a red flag warning begins lasting through Friday night. We'll see increasing clouds, patchy smoke, and highs in the mid to lower 80s. Tomorrow evening, mostly cloudy with a chance of rain and thunder and lows in the mid to upper 50s. And Friday, partly sunny with a chance of rain and thunder and highs in the low 80s. Union County remains under an air quality alert through Friday afternoon. This evening, mostly clear with patchy smoke and lows in the mid to upper 50s. Tomorrow, sunny and smoky with highs in the mid 80s. Tomorrow evening, we'll see increasing clouds with a chance of rain and lows in the mid to upper 50s. And Friday, partly sunny with a chance of rain and thunder and highs in the mid 80s.
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2: 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We can treat one tumor, multiple tumors in the same setting, and so this is a very powerful therapy. 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
5: We could see some rain and thunder later this week. This is your local forecast. In Baker County this evening, partly cloudy and windy with lows in the mid to upper 50s. Tomorrow, a red flag warning begins lasting through Friday night. We'll see increasing clouds, patchy smoke, and highs in the mid to lower 80s. Tomorrow evening, mostly cloudy with a chance of rain and thunder and lows in the mid to upper 50s. And Friday, partly sunny with a chance of rain and thunder and highs in the low 80s. Union County remains under an air quality alert through Friday afternoon. This evening, mostly clear with patchy smoke and lows in the mid to upper 50s. Tomorrow, sunny and smoky with highs in the mid 80s. Tomorrow evening, we'll see increasing clouds with a chance of rain and lows in the mid to upper 50s. And Friday, partly sunny with a chance of rain and thunder and highs in the mid 80s.
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7: 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If you'd like to be a sponsor, contact Baker City Downtown. You're invited to a night at the Opera, a benefit for the Orpheum Theater in Baker City. This will take place August 22nd at 4 p.m. Get your tickets now at Eventbrite. There will be a Drive Out the Darkness event at the Union County Fairgrounds on August 15th. 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
1: I'm Logan Bajette. Here's the latest from ElkhornMediaGroup.com. West Nile virus has officially been detected in Union County mosquitoes for the first time this year. The virus was found in mosquitoes along Catherine Creek in the city of Union. Symptoms of West Nile include fever, fatigue, aches, vomiting, diarrhea, and rash in both people and livestock. Residents are advised to eliminate sources of standing water that mosquitoes can breed in, use mosquito repellent, and wear long clothing to limit bites. The Oregon DEQ has once again extended the temporary change to summertime fuel requirements. The current emergency fuel waiver is now in place through August 28th. The waiver is meant to help prevent summertime fuel shortages by allowing but not requiring fuel suppliers to sell gasoline blends with up to 15% ethanol and higher reed vapor pressure levels. Lions clubs across eastern Oregon are staying busy as District 36G hosted its first cabinet meeting with Governor David Nevin in Hermiston recently. Updates from the meeting shared by local Elgin Lions members include a $15,000 grant from Lions International to the district for disaster relief, new proposed Lions clubs in Wallawa and Maupin, and updates on hearing aid technologies and membership numbers. You can read the full update on our website. I'm Logan Bajette. Follow breaking news on the Elkhorn Media Group Facebook page.
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7: Partly cloudy this morning with scattered rain showers in Baker County and patchy smoke. Red flag warning goes into effect this afternoon. High temperatures mostly into the 80s. For tonight, rain showers are likely with a chance of thunderstorms. Lows mostly in the 50s. For the Grand Ronde Valley, including Cove, Elgin, and LeGrand. Sunny and smoky today with highs into the mid-80s. Tonight, partly cloudy with patchy smoke overnight. Looking at a slight chance of showers and thunderstorms overnight. Low temperatures in the lower to mid-50s. That's a look at our forecast. Follow current conditions at elkhornmediagroup.com.
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5: 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Here's a look at what's going on around the region. You're invited to a night at the Opera, a benefit for the Orpheum Theater in Baker City. This will take place August 22nd at 4 p.m. Get your tickets now at Eventbrite. Baker City Downtown is excited to announce that the 29th annual Taste of Baker will take place on Saturday, October 3rd. If you'd like to be a sponsor, contact Baker City Downtown. There will be a Drive Out the Darkness event at the Union County Fairgrounds on August 15th. 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
5: Partly cloudy this morning with scattered rain showers in Baker County and patchy smoke. Red flag warning goes into effect this afternoon. High temperatures mostly into the 80s. For tonight, rain showers are likely with a chance of thunderstorms, lows mostly in the 50s. For the Grand Ronde Valley, including Cove, Elgin, and LeGrand. Sunny and smoky today with highs into the mid-80s. Tonight, partly cloudy with patchy smoke overnight. Looking at a slight chance of showers and thunderstorms overnight. Low temperatures in the lower to mid-50s. That's a look at our forecast. Follow current conditions at elkhornmediagroup.com.
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1: 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Multiple zip codes in Union and Wallowa counties now fall under the state's wildfire emergency order. This implements various requirements on insurers for properties in those areas, including extended deadlines, grace periods for premium payments, and restrictions on policy changes. For Union County, zip codes include LeGrand and Island City, Somerville, Elgin, and along the Baker and Umatilla County borders. Wallowa County zip codes are largely along the county's southern and western borders. The DEQ has again extended the air quality advisory across Oregon due to wildfire smoke, though the alert has been rescinded in some areas. The advisory remains in place through tomorrow for Crick, Harney, Hood River, Jefferson, Malheur, Union, Wallowa, and southern Wasco counties. Residents are once again reminded to stay indoors if possible, avoid strenuous outdoor activity, and monitor local smoke levels. The police department in Nissa recently experienced the turning of a page as Chief Donald Ballou retired after 29 years with NPD. On August 11th, Nissa police officials swore in Steve Wilson as the new chief, who has been with the department for nearly 6 years and brings nearly 18 years of law enforcement experience to the position. He was sworn in during a Nissa City Council meeting. I'm Logan Bajet. Follow breaking news on the Elkhorn Media Group Facebook page.
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0: Good morning. 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Order online. Starting off with some music history for today. In the year 1966, the Lovin' Spoonful hit number one. In general history news, on this date in 1961, construction of the Berlin Wall began. And in quirky news, today is International Left-Handers Day. All right, let's move on to birthdays. We'll start with celebrity birthdays for today. Actor Sebastian Stan is 44. Actress Danielle Nicolette is 35. And radio personality Danny Bonaducci is 67 years old today. Moving on to our local celebrities who are celebrating their special day. Happy 16th birthday today to Kason Bailey with the note that says, "Love always, Mom." Happy birthday today to Kathy Hagee. That's from your friends. Happy birthday today to Jamie Long. That's love, Brittany. And happy birthday today to Emily Jean Linder. That is from your friends. All right, those look like all the names we have in the box today. So let me throw them back in here. Give them a good mix-up. Grab one out. And it looks like today's winner of that pizza is Jamie Long. You won a signature crust pizza from Papa Murphy's in LeGrand, where you'll find love at 425 degrees. As always, I do want to remind you that if you have a birthday or anniversary that you would like us to include on our show, all you have to do is email us at birthdays@elkhornmediagroup.com.
1: Partly cloudy this morning with scattered rain showers in Baker County and patchy smoke. Red flag warning goes into effect this afternoon. High temperatures mostly into the 80s. For tonight, rain showers are likely with a chance of thunderstorms. Lows mostly in the 50s. For the Grand Ronde Valley, including Cove, Elgin, and LeGrand. Sunny and smoky today with highs into the mid-80s. Tonight, partly cloudy with patchy smoke overnight. Looking at a slight chance of showers and thunderstorms overnight. Low temperatures in the lower to mid-50s. That's a look at our forecast. Follow current conditions at elkhornmediagroup.com.
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7: Partly cloudy this morning with scattered rain showers in Baker County and patchy smoke. Red flag warning goes into effect this afternoon. High temperatures mostly into the 80s. For tonight, rain showers are likely with a chance of thunderstorms, lows mostly in the 50s. For the Grand Ronde Valley, including Cove, Elgin, and LeGrand. Sunny and smoky today with highs into the mid-80s. Tonight, partly cloudy with patchy smoke overnight, looking at a slight chance of showers and thunderstorms overnight. Low temperatures in the lower to mid-50s. That's a look at our forecast. Follow current conditions at elkhornmediagroup.com.
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1: I'm Logan Bajet. 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West Nile virus has officially been detected in Union County mosquitoes for the first time this year. The virus was found in mosquitoes along Catherine Creek in the city of Union. Symptoms of West Nile include fever, fatigue, aches, vomiting, diarrhea, and rash in both people and livestock. Residents are advised to eliminate sources of standing water that mosquitoes can breed in, use mosquito repellent, and wear long clothing to limit bites. The Oregon DEQ has once again extended the temporary change to summertime fuel requirements. The current emergency fuel waiver is now in place through August 28th. The waiver is meant to help prevent summertime fuel shortages by allowing but not requiring fuel suppliers to sell gasoline blends with up to 15% ethanol and higher reed vapor pressure levels. Lions clubs across eastern Oregon are staying busy as District 36G hosted its first cabinet meeting with Governor David Nevin in Hermiston recently. Updates from the meeting shared by local Elgin Lions members include a $15,000 grant from Lions International to the district for disaster relief, new proposed Lions clubs in Wallawa and Maupin, and updates on hearing aid technologies and membership numbers. You can read the full update on our website. I'm Logan Bajet. Follow breaking news on the Elkhorn Media Group Facebook page.
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8: Partly cloudy this morning with scattered rain showers in Baker County and patchy smoke. Red flag warning goes into effect this afternoon. High temperatures mostly into the 80s. For tonight, rain showers are likely with a chance of thunderstorms. Lows mostly in the 50s. For the Grand Ronde Valley, including Cove, Elgin, and LeGrand. Sunny and smoky today with highs into the mid-80s. Tonight, partly cloudy with patchy smoke overnight. Looking at a slight chance of showers and thunderstorms overnight. Low temperatures in the lower to mid-50s. That's a look at our forecast. Follow current conditions at elkhornmediagroup.com.
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6: Partly cloudy this morning with scattered rain showers in Baker County and patchy smoke. Red flag warning goes into effect this afternoon. High temperatures mostly into the 80s. For tonight, rain showers are likely with a chance of thunderstorms. Lows mostly in the 50s. For the Grand Ronde Valley, including Cove, Elgin, and LeGrand. Sunny and smoky today with highs into the mid-80s. Tonight, partly cloudy with patchy smoke overnight. Looking at a slight chance of showers and thunderstorms overnight. Low temperatures in the lower to mid-50s. That's a look at our forecast. Follow current conditions at ElkhornMediaGroup.com.
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1: 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Multiple zip codes in Union and Wallowa counties now fall under the state's wildfire emergency order. This implements various requirements on insurers for properties in those areas, including extended deadlines, grace periods for premium payments, and restrictions on policy changes. For Union County, zip codes include LeGrand and Island City, Somerville, Elgin, and along the Baker and Umatilla County borders. Wallowa County zip codes are largely along the county's southern and western borders. The DEQ has again extended the air quality advisory across Oregon due to wildfire smoke, though the alert has been rescinded in some areas. The advisory remains in place through tomorrow for Crick, Harney, Hood River, Jefferson, Malheur, Union, Wallowa, and southern Wasco counties. Residents are once again reminded to stay indoors if possible, avoid strenuous outdoor activity, and monitor local smoke levels. The police department in Nissa recently experienced the turning of a page as Chief Donald Ballou retired after 29 years with NPD. On August 11th, Nissa police officials swore in Steve Wilson as the new chief, who has been with the department for nearly 6 years and brings nearly 18 years of law enforcement experience to the position. He was sworn in during a Nissa City Council meeting. I'm Logan Bajet. Follow breaking news on the Elkhorn Media Group Facebook page.
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5: Sunny and smoky today with rain and thunder coming in overnight. This is your local forecast. Baker County enters a red flag warning this afternoon. This morning, mostly clear with patchy smoke and temperatures in the high 70s by noon. This afternoon, sunny and a bit smoky with a chance of rain and thunder and highs in the mid to lower 80s. And this evening, mostly cloudy with more patchy smoke and a high chance of rain and thunder, low temperatures in the mid to upper 50s. Union County remains under an air quality advisory through Friday afternoon. This morning, mostly clear with areas of smoke and temperatures in the high 70s by noon. This afternoon, sunny and smoky with highs in the mid-80s. And this evening, getting mostly cloudy with patchy smoke and a chance of rain and thunder after midnight, low temperatures in the mid to upper 50s.
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6: Sunny and smoky today with rain and thunder coming in overnight. This is your local forecast. Baker County enters a red flag warning this afternoon. This morning, mostly clear with patchy smoke and temperatures in the high 70s by noon. This afternoon, sunny and a bit smoky with a chance of rain and thunder and highs in the mid to lower 80s. And this evening, mostly cloudy with more patchy smoke and a high chance of rain and thunder, low temperatures in the mid to upper 50s. Union County remains under an air quality advisory through Friday afternoon. This morning, mostly clear with areas of smoke and temperatures in the high 70s by noon. This afternoon, sunny and smoky with highs in the mid 80s. And this evening, getting mostly cloudy with patchy smoke and a chance of rain and thunder after midnight, low temperatures in the mid to upper 50s.
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6: Sunny and smoky today with rain and thunder coming in overnight. This is your local forecast. Baker County enters a red flag warning this afternoon. This morning, mostly clear with patchy smoke and temperatures in the high 70s by noon. This afternoon, sunny and a bit smoky with a chance of rain and thunder and highs in the mid to lower 80s. And this evening, mostly cloudy with more patchy smoke and a high chance of rain and thunder, low temperatures in the mid to upper 50s. Union County remains under an air quality advisory through Friday afternoon. This morning, mostly clear with areas of smoke and temperatures in the high 70s by noon. This afternoon, sunny and smoky with highs in the mid 80s. And this evening, getting mostly cloudy with patchy smoke and a chance of rain and thunder after midnight, low temperatures in the mid to upper 50s.
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6: Sunny and smoky today with rain and thunder coming in overnight. This is your local forecast. Baker County enters a red flag warning this afternoon. This morning, mostly clear with patchy smoke and temperatures in the high 70s by noon. This afternoon, sunny and a bit smoky with a chance of rain and thunder and highs in the mid to lower 80s. And this evening, mostly cloudy with more patchy smoke and a high chance of rain and thunder, low temperatures in the mid to upper 50s. Union County remains under an air quality advisory through Friday afternoon. This morning, mostly clear with areas of smoke and temperatures in the high 70s by noon. This afternoon, sunny and smoky with highs in the mid 80s. And this evening, getting mostly cloudy with patchy smoke and a chance of rain and thunder after midnight, low temperatures in the mid to upper 50s.
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6: Red flag warning throughout the region. Mostly sunny skies and patchy smoke in Baker County. Chance of showers and thunderstorms this afternoon with highs mostly in the 80s. Tonight, rain showers are likely with a chance of storms. Lows in the 50s. And for tomorrow, more rain showers, more thunderstorms. High temperatures in the upper 70s to mid 80s. For the Grand Ronde Valley, sunny for the rest of the day and smoky with highs into the 80s. Tonight, partly cloudy skies with a chance of showers and thunderstorms. Lows in the lower to mid 50s. Tomorrow, chance of rain showers, high temperatures in the mid-80s. Follow current conditions at ElkhornMediaGroup.com.
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7: Red flag warning throughout the region. Mostly sunny skies and patchy smoke in Baker County. Chance of showers and thunderstorms this afternoon with highs mostly in the 80s. Tonight, rain showers are likely with a chance of storms, lows in the 50s. And for tomorrow, more rain showers, more thunderstorms. High temperatures in the upper 70s to mid 80s. For the Grand Ronde Valley, sunny for the rest of the day and smoky with

0: highs into the 80s. Tonight, partly cloudy skies with a chance of showers and thunderstorms, lows in the lower to mid 50s. Tomorrow, chance of rain showers, high temperatures in the mid 80s. Follow current conditions at ElkhornMediaGroup.com.
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9: Red flag warning throughout the region. Mostly sunny skies and patchy smoke in Baker County. Chance of showers and thunderstorms this afternoon with highs mostly in the 80s. Tonight, rain showers are likely with a chance of storms. Lows in the 50s. And for tomorrow, more rain showers, more thunderstorms. High temperatures in the upper 70s to mid 80s. For the Grand Ron Valley, sunny for the rest of the day and smoky with highs into the 80s. Tonight, partly cloudy skies with a chance of showers and thunderstorms. Lows in the lower to mid 50s. Tomorrow, chance of rain showers, high temperatures in the mid-80s. Follow current conditions at elkhornmediagroup.com.
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7: 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This is Garrett Christensen with the Elkhorn Media Group. Joining me this week is LeGrand School District Assistant Superintendent Scott Carpenter, and we will be talking about registration for the upcoming school year. 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Baker County is under a red flag warning through tomorrow. Forecast this evening is mostly cloudy with a high chance of rain and thunder, along with patchy smoke and lows in the mid to upper 50s. Tomorrow, partly sunny with patchy smoke, a high chance of rain and thunder, and highs in the low 80s. Tomorrow evening, partly cloudy with a slight chance of rain and thunder and lows in the mid to lower 50s. And Saturday, partly sunny with a chance of rain and thunder and highs in the mid to lower 80s. Union County remains under an air quality alert through tomorrow with a red flag warning beginning tomorrow. This evening, increasing clouds and smoky with a chance of rain and thunder and lows in the mid to upper 50s. Tomorrow, mostly sunny and smoky with a slight chance of rain and thunder and highs in the mid-80s. Tomorrow evening, partly cloudy and smoky with lows in the mid-upper 50s. And Saturday, partly sunny and smoky with a high chance of rain and thunder and highs in the mid-upper 80s.
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1: Baker County is under a red flag warning through tomorrow. Forecast this evening is mostly cloudy with a high chance of rain and thunder along with patchy smoke and lows in the mid to upper 50s. Tomorrow, partly sunny with patchy smoke, a high chance of rain and thunder and highs in the low 80s. Tomorrow evening, partly cloudy with a slight chance of rain and thunder and lows in the mid to lower 50s. And Saturday, partly sunny with a chance of rain and thunder and highs in the mid to lower 80s. Union County remains under an air quality alert through tomorrow with a red flag warning beginning tomorrow. This evening, increasing clouds and smoky with a chance of rain and thunder and lows in the mid to upper 50s. Tomorrow, mostly sunny and smoky with a slight chance of rain and thunder and highs in the mid 80s. Tomorrow evening, partly cloudy and smoky with lows in the mid to upper 50s. And Saturday, partly sunny and smoky with a high chance of rain and thunder and highs in the mid to upper 80s.
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3: Baker County is under a red flag warning through tomorrow. Forecast this evening is mostly cloudy with a high chance of rain and thunder, along with patchy smoke and lows in the mid to upper 50s. Tomorrow, partly sunny with patchy smoke, a high chance of rain and thunder, and highs in the low 80s. Tomorrow evening, partly cloudy with a slight chance of rain and thunder and lows in the mid to lower 50s. And Saturday, partly sunny with a chance of rain and thunder and highs in the mid to lower 80s. Union County remains under an air quality alert through tomorrow with a red flag warning beginning tomorrow. This evening, increasing clouds and smoky with a chance of rain and thunder and lows in the mid to upper 50s. Tomorrow, mostly sunny and smoky with a slight chance of rain and thunder and highs in the mid-80s. Tomorrow evening, partly cloudy and smoky with lows in the mid-upper 50s. And Saturday, partly sunny and smoky with a high chance of rain and thunder and highs in the mid-upper 80s.
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